my secret, electronic sounds are sound. Observe the desert people.

0: before you go, there's something I want you to have.
1: Oh, it's beautiful. But wait a minute, isn't this...
0: Yeah, yes it is.
1: But I thought the old lady dropped it into the ocean in the air.
0: Well, baby, I went down and got it for you.

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You can turn me on with just a touch, baby.

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But I can't do that, it seems. Here I go, can't find the right words to lay them on the line. Perfect phrase, right on time, and I can make it rain cloud shine.